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1: Some things in life are bad. 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Other things just make you swear and curse. 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

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I live on Dom Perignon, caviar, filet mignon. 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Here's what I'm talking, baby. 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That's what I'm talking about.